0: It's 96.1 to beat. I'm Manny Supreme.
1: I'm JoJo Alonzo.
0: And you clocked in with the night shift. 877-741-2328. That's our number, man. Point them out. It's on the way. Call us up. Get it off your chest. Whether you shout out a graduate or whether somebody at your JOB made you MAD.
1: No, for real. I actually just had a homegirl just hit me up and she like, bro, I should not be dreading going to work. If you be dreading to go to work, get on Indeed and try to figure something out. Because I don't be trying to be stressed out when I go to work.
0: Switch it up. 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

0: 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I'm Annie Supreme.
1: I'm JoJo Alonzo.
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1: Yes, sir. Now, a couple of people has hit us up, rather. It sounds like I got hit. Has hit us up, and they had a lot to get off their chest, but this person in particular is really got something to say.
2: My friend Tian came down here to visit. She was broke, acting shady. She was mad the whole trip. She didn't have no money for the Lyft or the Uber. She didn't have any money for gas money. She didn't have it. When we went to the bar, I had to pay the tab.
1: Well, what shorty had going on? Why would she come out here and visit?
0: Where is she from? You gotta be from somewhere rural doing something.
1: Yeah,
0: like that.
1: Yeah. Like, where is she from?
2: Yeah, she's from Virginia.
1: Oh, I don't know. Virginia got some coins up there.
0: Only person I know from Virginia is Pharrell and Pusha T braids.
1: Bro, you throwed. Okay, so you not messing with this girl no more? Y'all not friends no more?
2: I'm going to give her one more chance because we've been friends since high school. I mean, she just didn't pay the tab.
1: Well, she needs to get her coins.
0: No. What was the tab? What was that price tab?
2: It was just $40. It wasn't nothing, but she still ain't have it.
0: Okay.
1: No, $40. $40.
0: My boy Pete DeVos. He said, all right, we're going to
2: $40, yes.
1: $40.
2: No, she wanted to go out. She said she wanted to spurt in Atlanta.
1: Okay, you're right. If you're going to come in town, that's why I don't like going on trips with female friends, and now they ain't got the money to go eat or no. I don't like that, so I feel you on that. So thank you for pointing
2: the
1: shorty out.
2: Yes, you didn't know that Atlanta really calls that bank.
1: Yeah,
2: you can't
1: for
2: be
1: sure.
2: in Atlanta and be, you know.
1: Well, wherever you was at was $40, so that was light. So you ain't even take it to the real where they really busting heads at. Because I be where they be busting heads at, okay? But if they be busting your heads wherever you go, we want to put some more money in your pocket. $250 to go towards your groceries, okay? A Kroger $250 gift card we want to give to you in just a second because DJ Arrow is about to go crazy with a 285 ride out mix. So stay close, put your seatbelts on. Turn your speakers up. It's 96.1 to beat.
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4: You a gold digger, Chuck?
5: I wouldn't say I'm a gold digger, man. I just like sugar mamas, man. Ever since they changed the rate of pay and it's equal for women, why not? That's why I got a sugar mama.
6: Do you like your sugar mama? Do you actually like her? 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
6: 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Yeah, you gold digger.
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1: 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Yeah!

0: 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What's your Instagram? At Go DJ Error.
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0: It's 96.1 to Beat Atlanta's new home for hip-hop, R&B, and The Breakfast Club. You clocked in with the night shift. I'm JoJo Alonzo.
1: I'm Andy Supreme.
0: Yes, sir. That's DJ Era and his 285 Ride Out Mix. Make sure you follow him on the gram at GoDJERA.
1: Go do that.
0: Now, we told you that we were hooking you up with groceries.
1: That's some money.
0: Yeah, we ain't lie. $250 Kroger gift card.
1: Only for you, though, Twin.
0: Yep, and we're going to do that courtesy of Kroger Delivery. Yeah, Kroger Delivery for the people who got them kids and don't want to take them inside the store because
1: they're going to be too loud. You're doing the most.
0: Ask for everything. No, you cannot have that.
1: So sit in the car. We got you. Or like, actually, sit in the house.
0: You can't even eat that. No, you got to bring the kids out. My kids, at least. You know, they're younger.
1: No. I'm just saying, like, because this delivery. You feel me? You ain't got to leave the crib.
0: You right. That's carry out.
1: You feel me?
0: Oh, you smart. You know something. You lazy. You a Gen Z.
1: You are.
0: Hey, not too much. Anyways, head over to 961thebeat.com right now for a chance to win you a $250 shopping spree for these groceries. Straight like that. We got more music on the way as well as that. Wait, what? Moment of the night. And I'm going to say this. You put your hands on mine, we got a problem. Don't go nowhere. We're going to talk about it.

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0: And you clocked in with the night shift.
1: Big shout out to DJ Era, his 285 ride out mix. Make sure you follow him on the gram at Go DJ ERA. Now check this out. Make sure you're following us on socials at the BATL. Keep up with everything we do have going on. And also, I need you to know that that wait's wet moment of the night is on the way, so don't go nowhere. It's 96.1 to beat.
2: I just care to be. We're not the regular. He's not the regular punch. Step is a nice little show. 1,000 grams on the chain. I'll get my currency change. When I do cash, she nigga with gas. She can't give me any fames. 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First claim, first claim, first claim. They just be trying to talk like this. Don't know what clarity is. I've been running more than a few years.

0: 6.1 to be Atlanta's new home for hip-hop, R&B, and the Breakfast Club. You're clocked in with the Night Shift. I'm Judge of Atlanta.
1: I'm Andy Supreme.
0: Leon Thomas with Mutt is on the way. Now listen, do not forget that you have an opportunity to win a $250 Kroger gift card, okay? So make sure you stay tapped in. We got the details on the way as well as that. Wait, what moment of the night? And people just be stealing.

0: It's 96.1 The Beat, Atlanta's new home for hip-hop, R&B, and The Breakfast Club. You're clocked in with the night shift with me, JoJo Alonzo.
1: And me, Mandy Supreme.
0: Belly Gang Friend Do is on the way, as well as $250 gift card thanks to Kroger. Yeah, we need that. We need some groceries, man. Times are hard and people
1: inflation
0: be hungry.
1: Is crazy.
0: I be starving. I be needing some snacks. Okay. 961thebeat.com is where you need to go for your chance to win this $250 Kroger gift card. And you don't even have to get up out of the bed. It's Kroger delivery. Even better. Let's get into this. Wait, what moment of the night now? Apparently, Shorty probably needed this $250 gift card because a woman robs Buckhead Wells Fargo.
1: What?
0: Yeah, bro. She got away with $4,000 cash.
1: Where's she at now? Right
0: they,
1: street?
0: They looking for her.
1: She's still out with four racks?
0: Yeah.
1: It ain't gonna last long in Atlanta.
0: My thing is, how do you rob a bank for $4,000? You supposed
1: That's
0: to get more
1: wanted?
0: Than that. You supposed to get more than that, bro.
1: That's
0: you
1: finna go she to owes jail. Somebody something.
0: Bro, she finna go to jail for so long for four bands? And then how she did it was, is she slid a note to the bank teller. Like, hey,
1: so
0: bro.
1: I'ma blow this.
0: She, it didn't specify on what she said, but she demanded the money. But my thing is like, it don't have no firearm.
1: So set it off happened in real life in Atlanta.
0: No, because it was no setting off nothing. She just slid them a note. It was more like that
1: said,
0: SpongeBob episode.
1: Oh, when he had the mask on wrong, he had the gun pointed at himself.
0: Put it in!
1: Put it in the bag. Whoa, he didn't say put it in. He said put it in the bag.
0: No,
1: freaky ass.
0: He said put it in the bag, and then he said put it in.
1: Pause.
0: All right, man. We do got more music on the way, as well as that Manny Minute. Stay close, you know. It's 96.1 The Beat.
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0: your friend do.
1: Hey, my name is Essence. Every time I hop in my whip, whether I'm driving Uber or Lyft, honey, you know I gotta turn on the night shift right here on 96.1 The Beat. JoJo and Man.

0: The Breakfast Club. You clocked in with the night show. I'm JoJo Rolando.
1: And me, Manny Supreme.
0: Mariah the Scientist, Burning Blue is on the way. Make sure you stay tapped in with us, man. We have a lot of concerts that you need to be at. And we have
1: money.
0: Them.
1: And money.
0: Oh, and money, yeah. And we got groceries, too.
1: All that.
0: Yeah, bro. All that. Yeah, we lit like that. We know. 96.1thebeat.com. Make sure you tap in at thebeatsATL_JoJo Alonzo.
1: At Manny Supreme.
0: We got that man.

0: is that?
1: I'm Sonny, calling from Stockbridge. Yo, JoJo and Maddie, I'm trying to hear some 21 Savage on the east side. What's going on? I want to hear.
2: Turn my headphone down a little bit. Yeah.

0: When the Beat of Land is new home for hip-hop, R&B, and the Breakfast Club. You clocked in with the night shift with me, JoJo Balanjo.
1: And me, Mandy Supreme.
0: We got that Boss Man D-Lo Motion Party. 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Then you're really locked in with the squad.
1: That could work.
0: And also, we have groceries that we are trying to put in your refrigerator, in your cabinet, $250 worth. And it's Kroger. Kroger delivery. Man, please.
1: You ain't got to leave the crib.
0: Yeah, bro. I hate having to, like, pack my kids up in the car to go get groceries. That is the worst. And then taking my son in the grocery store, the way he eat, bro, he be trying to eat everything.
1: Put down, boy.
0: No, he be trying to eat everything in the store. Man, I'm going to get an apple, banana, and all that. But anyways, the Mandy Minute.
1: Man, the Mandy Minute is still about all of our loyal listeners. Shout out to everybody who really listens to the night show, for real.
0: For sure.
1: You know, we really put your favorite song in rotation, and we are building a playlist based off songs you want to hear. So I ain't going to say much. Go to my Instagram after you follow my family, of course, at the BATL. Follow me at Mandy Supreme. That's two N's, one I, Supreme. Click the link on my story. Send me your favorite song request. I got the link up on my Instagram and my TikTok. Go lock in, twin.
0: Also, again, Kroger gift card, $250. 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It's free. 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

0: Club. 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
1: I wouldn't say I'm a gold digger, man. I just like sugar mamas, man. Ever since they changed the rate of pay and it's equal for women, why not? That's why I got a sugar mama.
2: Do you like your sugar mama? Do you actually like her? Do you have feelings for her?
1: I actually do.
3: But do she look good, though?
4: No.
1: She's together.
4: What's the biggest thing she bought you, man?
1: She about to put money in herself to get her body done. I ain't into all that.
2: Tell her don't do that. Tell her keep that old school Chevy the way it is, man.
3: Ooh, if all that went away, right? She lost whatever, all the money she had. She wasn't able to do for you anymore. Would you still like her?
4: No.
3: Would you be with her?
1: Just like if the same thing with a man, things would change. You feel me?
2: Damn.
3: If a guy
1: lost all his money and could provide the same way, things would change.
2: Exactly. Yeah, you go digging.
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0: 96.1 to Beat Atlanta's new home for hip-hop, R&B, and a Breakfast Club. You're clocked in with the night shift with me, JoJo Bolando.
1: And me, Manny Supreme.
0: G Herbo Went Legit is on the way. Man. But listen, man, I got to make sure he stay tapped in with us. Because you be missing a lot. You don't have no idea what you're missing. A$AP Rocky, Kalani, like, Money.
1: Oh, man.
0: That could be ATL, man.
1: Lock in.
0: Who to watch for? Is that

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1: 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Hendrix. I promise you, swag. I'm there, Betty.

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time to be, hey, man, join my Discord, man. If you don't know what Discord is, for all my Gen Z folks out there, you should know what it is. It's like GroupMe on steroids. Hit that link on my Instagram story, at Manny Supreme. That's two N's, one I, Supreme. And send me your favorite song so I can put in a rotation for this weekend.

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1: 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I'm Annie Supreme.
2: I'm JoJo Alonzo.
1: We clocked in with the night shift. It's about our time to head up out of here.
2: It is.
1: But man, you got to know tomorrow we got another pair of tickets for you to go see ASAP Rocky live in concert in about 2 weeks, Shawty.
2: Yes, sir. 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
2: 877-741-2328 is the number you need to save so that you are not behind, you are not waiting. 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And of course, follow my dog
1: at Manny Supreme. Check me out.
2: Yeah. How do you spell that?
1: Well, M-A-N-N-I.
2: Supreme. Yeah, make sure you tap in with him. Our sis, Shay Diddy, she is up next. Do not forget to wake up in the morning with the most dangerous morning show, The Breakfast Club. We the night shift. We clocking out.
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0: 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I'm Manny Supreme.
1: I'm JoJo Balanzo.
0: You clocked in with the night shift. What's going on?
1: Yeah, man, we about to get up out of here. I hope that everyone enjoyed their Thursday night. And make sure you wake up in the morning with the Breakfast Club, okay? You got to make sure you do that. Also, we have money for you tomorrow as well to fill up that refrigerator.
0: Pack that pantry up.
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1: Call it how it is. Hendrix. I promise you, swag. 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

0: I know y'all are looking forward to the weekend, so let's get y'all lit with this Don Toliver. It's Body, Nicest Wanna Be.
1: Oh my God, Josh, can I try on your glasses?

y'all admit the clubs ain't been the same since Ray Shremmerd stopped dropping music? Just saying, because it was insane. What up, y'all? Shay Duda's here, 96.1 The Beat, the new home for hip-hop, R&B, The Breakfast Club. Still trying to get y'all lit on this Good Friday. And if you have not heard, we are going to bring it back next week. Celebrate America's 250-year anniversary.

0: Fellas, let that be your warning. She got that song on repeat. She might be gearing up to drop your ass, and rightfully so. Tim's coming in with that What You Need. 96.1 The Beat, the new Hall of Hip Hop, R&B, and The Breakfast Club. So as we are all gearing up to watch the NBA Finals between Oklahoma City and New York, apparently Shai Gilgeous-Alexander is over here suing Underdog Sports for using his name, image, and likeness. Apparently, they started marketing this, like, unethical toy. Basically, it was highlighting the fact that Shai is flopping and getting called for fouls that never happened. And apparently, Shai does not like the fact that they're doing this, so got his attorneys to sue them with a cease and desist. We will see how this plays out, because honestly, I mean, if they're spitting facts, you don't want a judge to be a fan of basketball, especially if he's not a fan of OKC. Just saying. We're going to pay these bills, coming back with that belly game. Plus, I'm going to get on that trap dicky. Keep it locked right here. 96.1 The Beat. Y'all need to get up. Wake up.
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2: You a gold digger, Chuck?
3: I wouldn't say I'm a gold digger, man. I just like sugar mamas, man. Ever since they changed the rate of pay and it's equal for women, why not? That's why I got a sugar mama.
4: Do you like your sugar mama? Do you actually like her? Do you have feelings for her?
3: I actually do.
5: But do she look good, though?
2: No.
3: She together.
2: What's the biggest thing she bought you, man?
3: She about to put money in herself to get her body done. I ain't into all that.
4: Nah, tell her don't do that. Tell her don't do that. Tell her keep that old school Chevy the way it is, man. Ooh.
5: If all that went away, right, she lost whatever, all the money she had, she wasn't able to do for you anymore, would you still like her?
2: No.
5: Would you be with her?
3: Just like if the same thing with a man, things would change, you feel me?
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1: All right, y'all, let's get back to it. Shay did his head trying to get y'all lit on this Friday. So coming up, you're going to get on Throwback from Usher. Plus, I got to get on some Teddy Swims right now. Strap Dickie and Key Glock down south.

I'll be good. That is the latest cut right there from Jadon. 96.1 The Beat, the new home for hip-hop, R&B, and The Breakfast Club. Your girl Shay Diddy's in the same. Was anybody else surprised to see Bossman D-Lo announce his tour? I really didn't see it nowhere else but on his page that he apparently is going on tour. He's bringing Young Miami with him. Now, of course, he is also coming through the ATL. So if you want your chance of winning your way in, get all the details right now right there at TheBeatATL.com.

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Lover girl, my girl Megan Thee Stallion coming up with some heat. 96.1 The Beat, the new home for hip hop, R&B, The Breakfast Club. I am happy to see Megan Thee Stallion stepping out again, getting back on social media and getting active. You know, at some point, you got to let that hurt go and just move on with your life. Because trust me, there's always more sand at the beach. You know what I mean? Shake duties in this thing. We're going to pay these bills. Coming back with some Gunna. Plus, let me get on that new Baby King. Keep it locked right here.

2 in the morning. Hopefully that's exactly what you're about to get into. What up, y'all? Shade, it is in the same. We got to get on some Belly Gang coming up. Plus, I got a request for that Cardi B. Right now, slide into this Baby Keem with Good Flirts.

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2: Atlanta, I'm here for you. Yes, me, damn it. It's Jess Hilarious with the world's most dangerous morning show, The Breakfast Club, only on 96.1 The Beat.
3: I don't even know who she is. I just took care of the bill. We're not the regular. These not the regular punks. Stepless and hundreds on show. 1,000 one grand on the chain. I'll get my currency changed. When I do cash, she nigga up with gangs. She can't give me any fames. Can't hang with me. First claim, first claim, first claim. They just be trying to talk like, cause I ain't. 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I've been running more than a few years, I ain't.

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1: 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It's Jess Hilarious with the world's most dangerous morning show, The Breakfast Club, only on 96.1 The Beat.
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0: Ice-T, Don Toliver, give you some heat. 96.1 The Beat, the new home for hip-hop, R&B, and the Breakfast Club. Your Shaded is in a thing. You know, if you ever have had an addiction issue, then you know how much of a struggle it can be. And Soulja Boy, he is over here opening up and letting it be known that he unfortunately has relapsed after a year of sobriety. He said that when he gets overstimulated or his anxiety gets high, apparently that's when he resorts to his own old ways. And I say, boy, you got to get better habits. Like, you got to figure out other ways to let out that stress. And trust me, I get it. But if we're going to pay these bills, coming back with that G Herbo. Keep it locked right here. 96.1 The Beat.
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3: 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I just like sugar mamas, man. Ever since they changed the rate of pay and it's equal for women, why not? 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

Beware. She's singing that too loud. That means she's pretty much done and over the relationship. It's all good, though. What up, y'all? Shay did this in a sag. 96.1 The Beat, the new home for hip-hop, R&B, and the Breakfast Club. Happy Friday. I know we excited for the

D-Lo coming in with the emotion party. 96.1 The Beat, the new home for hip-hop. R&B in the Breakfast Club. Your girl Shay Duty's in this thing. Still trying to get y'all lit on this good Friday. I know we all excited. 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

0: Rather lie than lose you. That's Cap. What up, y'all? Shea Dennison is saying that it's one of the new home for hip hop, R&B, and the Breakfast Club. So we know Father's Day, it is what, a few weeks away? It's literally right around the corner. And if you're trying to do something extra special for your dad, we do have a Father's Day giveaway valued at $2,000. 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
1: I don't even know where she is. I just took care of the bill. We're not the regular. These not the regular points. Stuckers and hundreds on show. 1,000 more grams on the chain. I'll give my currency change. When I do cash, she lick up the gas. She can't give me any favors. Can't hang with me. Cross claim, cross claim, cross claim. They just be trying to talk like us, man. Don't know what clarity is. I've been running more than a few years, man.

0: 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Atlanta's new home for hip hop, R&B, and the Breakfast Club.
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0: That's one thing about us around here. We are always trying to get y'all hooked up with that cash. What up, y'all? Shay did it here, 96.1 The Beat, the new home for hip-hop, R&B, The Breakfast Club. So do not forget, you guys, kicking off on Monday, as you guys are going to be out there enjoying your weekend, we are going to have multiple chances throughout the day on Monday for you to try to win $2,500 cash. 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
3: 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I just like sugar mamas, man. Ever since they changed the rate of pay and it's equal for women, why not? That's why I got a sugar mama.
4: Do you like your sugar mama? Do you actually like her? 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

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So coming up, we're going to get on Throwback from TLC. Plus, I got some Chris Brown on deck right now. Trap Dickie and Key Glock, we're down south.

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0: 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I'm Art Badman Merring with your total traffic.
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29: Ronald Acuña's grand slam capped off a 5-run sixth inning. The Braves would go on to pound the Red Sox 10-2, taking 2 of 3 in the series. Braves are at the Reds tonight. In college baseball, the NCAA tournament begins today. Georgia Tech opens with Illinois-Chicago, and Georgia takes on Long Island. The NBA Western Conference Finals headed to a Game 7. The Spurs even the series, burying the Thunder. Game 7 is at OKC tomorrow. I'm Matt McCoy.
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1: 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I know. Okay, I know, Super Trucker.
2: I know you be driving the lot lizards crazy.
3: I know.
2: You be
3: right?
2: Driving the lot lizards crazy.
0: Look, Charlamagne, black man don't cheat, man.
2: There you go.
1: You be safe on them roads, brother.
0: But yeah, y'all make sure y'all check me out, man. And that song I sang up there last time is called Large Car Specialist. Run them numbers up for me, man. I'm trying to sing my way out of trucking.
1: All right, brother.
3: Appreciate you.
1: You be safe on them roads. Hello, who's this?
2: I think we need more truckers.
4: Good morning. Yeah, good morning. What's up? This is Aaron, man.
1: What's up, Aaron? Get up your chest.
4: Man, what's up, Charlamagne? I'm calling Charleston, too.
2: Hey, A43, what's happening?
4: What's happening? Jess, man, what's up, man? I need you to check them DMs, man.
3: What's up?
4: I don't know disrespectful stuff, but I slid in your DM because my girl's birthday is coming up, and we got some tickets to your show, and I need to know what I need to do to get you to give her a birthday shout out.
3: Okay, what city?
1: Atlanta.
4: Atlanta on the 5th, June 5th.
3: All right,
4: the 7 o'clock show.
3: What's her name?
4: I don't want to say all that, bro. I'm giving
2: what you mean? You gotta tell
3: her. You want me to give her a shout out? Like, that's what you need to do. You need to give me a name.
1: He said, check your DMs.
3: Oh, so she might be listening to the show.
4: Yeah, right, she ain't at work yet. So I know she probably listening.
3: She in the car. Okay.
1: She know your voice, bro.
2: What's your Instagram?
3: But now he can't give his Instagram out because she tried. Just put him on hold.
1: Girl, I'll put you on hold, bro.
4: She ain't got no Instagram.
2: No, you DM'd her.
3: I was saying, yeah, what's your Instagram?
4: Oh, Big Woody.
3: Big William?
2: Big Woody.
1: Woody.
3: Big Woody.
1: All right, Big Woody.
3: All right, thank you.
1: Good luck, man.
4: For sure. Y'all have a good day, man.
2: Yes, sir.
1: Get it off your chest. 800-585-1051. If you need to vent, hit us up now. It's The Breakfast Club. Good morning.
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11: ATL, let's check out those roads.
12: Good morning. Interstate's looking pretty good this morning. So far, so good. 75 and 85 at a conduit at South Fulton and Clinton counties. I-20 eastbound the West Freeway slowing inside Fulton Industrial Boulevard because of the road work on the interchange there at the Interstate 285, the west side perimeter. Spot a little backup this morning coming up on Terra Boulevard. This is going to be right past Fayetteville Road. It looks like at Flint River Road, backing up traffic as you're headed up through Jonesboro. I'm Art Batman Marin with your Tuttle Traffic.
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2: Let me tell y'all something, man. I just ate a blueberry muffin that's so good. I don't know why. That blueberry muffin was just warm and it was just toasted the right way with just the right amount of butter. Oh, my God. It's the little things in life. You hear me? Donkey of the Day for Friday, May 29th is the People's Donkey. This is when I allow you, the people, to call in and give someone the credit they deserve for being stupid. Who do you think deserves the biggest hee-haw? And you know Donkey of the Day does not discriminate. So, good morning.
3: It's Val. What's going on? Good morning. Good morning.
2: Hey,
4: what's
2: Val.
4: Up,
2: who
4: Val?
2: You want to get the biggest
4: this
2: hee-haw to, Val?
4: This my favorite stud.
3: Yes, it is your favorite star, Jess.
4: What's up, Val? Go ahead, my bad. Go ahead.
3: It's all right. I got two donkeys.
2: Yes, ma'am.
3: The first donkey is whoever bets the calls, because if Trav can get on this damn line every morning, how come Jess's favorite stud can't get on once every 6 months?
2: Well, when Trav calls, Envy answers the phone, and Envy always lets him through the back door, if you know what I mean.
5: That is

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Make him fast like Liz Race. Ride Six Flags with my hands up. 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Sweat it out.

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flex. 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

0: Pluto. Rari, y'all got it on Smash, y'all got it on Lock, y'all gonna keep breaking records. They can hate it if they want to, but it's gonna continue to happen. Love forever, Future Hendrix.
1: Working on a weekend like usual. Way off in the deep end like usual. 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

0: Sip on the Beat. My name is Ferrari Simmons.
1: My name is, you know, BT.
0: BT, what the hell you got coming up next, my boy?
1: Oh, man, a lot of new music has dropped last night, and we got to talk about it.
0: Let's talk about it coming up next. Stay close. Nice Sip on the Beat.

0: freak, freak, and I know what it's ever meant to be. It's time for the In Case You Missed It. With Ferrari Simmons and You Know BT. 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
1: 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My name is Ferrari Simmons.
2: My name is You Know BT.
1: What's going on out here in these streets, BT?
2: A whole lot of new music has dropped. Lotto dropped her album. This is supposed to be her final album.
1: I don't believe that.
2: I don't believe that either.
1: Final album pre-mother.
2: Yeah, that's what
1: she's
2: I was
1: a mom
2: saying.
1: Now.
2: I was listening to the album on my way to work today, and the album is actually fire.
1: All Lotto's albums are fire.
2: Yeah, Future just dropped a new record with Tyler for the FIFA.
1: And we're premiering that all damn day.
2: Yeah, so if y'all hear Future and Tyler, that's the new song they dropping for the World Cup.
1: Yeah.
2: That's about to be coming to the ATL in like the next less than 60 days.
1: Yep, and it's a world premiere every hour on the hour. So listen, musically, we got some Folded by Kehlani on the way. Follow me at Ferrari Simmons. And

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2: I heard what you said through the grapevine. 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

0: B, the Atlanta's home for hip-hop and R&B. My name is Ferrari Simmons.
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0: Burning Blue, Mariah the Scientist, in the next 5 minutes. 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
1: Oh, we back in it.
2: Yeah.
1: You know the vibes. 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

0: Atlanta's new home for hip-hop, R&B, and The Breakfast Club.
1: Yeah, I don't even know who she is. I just took care of the bill. We're not the regular. He's not the regular punks. Stepping some hundreds on show. Thousand more grams on the chain. I'll give my currency change. When I be catching you, nigga, we gangs. 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False claim. 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I've been running more than a few years, man.

0: Spawn One to Beat. What's your name? Where you calling from?
1: My name is Angelia, calling from Aqua.
0: Aqua, on the check in. Congratulations, you're going to see Kehlani.
1: Ooh, thank you.
0: Who you taking with you?
1: I'm going to take my friend.
0: Who is your friend?
1: Janae.
0: Janae? Okay. Janae. Shout out to you and Janae. You're going to see Kehlani September 3rd, World Tour at the Lakewood. You got to tell everybody what radio station just hooked you up.

0: 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Atlanta's new home for hip hop, R&B, and the Breakfast Club. Lawrenceville, what's good?
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0: 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My name is Ferrari Simmons.
1: My name is You Know BT.
0: These are the Crime Variety Scientists. In 5 minutes, the 4 o'clock hours next. It's time for
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1: Say Ferrari and BT. 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Drop what I need you to drop.
2: Let's get it, shorty.
1: Now let's see Pro on the beat, twin.
3: 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Getting religious.

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1: As you know, BT.
0: BT, who do we have on the phone?
1: We got JoJo calling from McDonald's on the phone.
0: JoJo, what's up?
2: Hey, what's up?
0: And JoJo, what's getting on your damn nerves?
2: People in traffic, man, they just be in the way. Like, move, get in the slow lane. Stop trying to do under the speed limit and you're in the fast lane.
0: Stop trying to do the whoop-de-doo.
1: As Thug will say, watch out.
2: Right.
0: Are you an angry driver, JoJo? Do you be cussing folks out while you drive?
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0: I Don't Give a FT, Grizzly, Chris Brown, Mariah the Scientist in 3 minutes. Who we got on the phone, BT?
1: We got Daquan Collar from Jonesboro on the phone.
0: What's some things that get on your damn nerves?
2: Atlanta traffic for sure. It take me 2.5 hours to get home, but 45 minutes to get to work. That's some bullshit.
1: That traffic got you effed up. 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

0: DJs taller than DJ Screen. DJ Screen like 6'5", man. Like, you missed your calling, fam. You're supposed to be on the court with Magic, Kareem, and goddamn Jordan, twin.
1: No, you said too much about his age now. Boy, that was basketball when people had short shorts on.
0: No, the Screen would have been in the LeBron them class.
1: Yeah.
0: Screen, yeah. Because LeBron's 41, I'm 43.
1: You said Jordan is crazy.

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1: I heard what you said through the grapevine. Funny thing about your problems, they ain't mine. Staying up through the late night. 20 seconds to game time. Getting religious with

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0: And listen, I got Kehlani tickets. You want a pair? Call for a pair right now. 877-741-2328. All right, I got you. September 3rd at the Lakewood. Scream. How you doing, big dog? You feeling good? Woo, the tallest DJ in the world. Let's go, Scream. Now you know who I am, right?
1: DJ Scream.
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2: 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R, you know BT at 2. Coming up in 5 minutes, got some Lover Girl, Megan Thee Stallion on the way. But right now, it is time for

0: 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It's a legacy. 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
13: 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Ferrari Simmons and you know BT. 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
0: Let them know T.I. on the way. The night shift is up next. Give me some shout-outs, BT.
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0: Man, I'm not gonna lie, Friday came up very much so fast. I guess it was the no work on Monday situation.
1: I got a special shout out.
0: Bro, you always got something special.
1: Cause it's just one artist that I just can't get out of my ears, bro.
0: Okay, so before you do that, let me introduce myself and you introduce yourself. I'm JoJo Alonzo.
1: I'm Manny Supreme.
0: And you clocked in with the night shift right here on 96.1 The Beat. Now, Manny Supreme has been listening to a new artist. What's going on?
1: First off, shout out to my boy Traco. He dropped a whole new album called Sorry. And on that album, he got a song with Baby Kale. Fool. It's called What Happened.
0: Go check it.
1: I'm telling you, you know, I'm not a gatekeeper of good music.
0: Okay.
1: You feel me? So I had to let the city know. If you ain't tapped in with Baby Kale on that new Traco album, you trim.
0: Okay.
1: Traco, what's happening to
0: him? You see how he talking? Like, what?
1: Shout out to the class of 2026, man. Shout out to Westlake.
0: Well, okay. Straight like
1: shout
0: that.
1: Shout out to Chapel Hill, too.
0: But also for my generation, and yours as well.

0: but
1: the business.
0: Yeah, I don't know who he's gonna bring out, but it's Atlanta.
2: I guess you're messing with the wrong man.
0: Yeah, that's Manny Supreme. But anyways, man, again, 877-741-2328.
1: Shout out to everybody who was in the car that was like,
0: They were singing with you.
2: Ooh, ooh, ooh, ooh, ooh.
0: If you know, you know. More music is on the way. Cardi B, Jeezy with Every Time. But let's get into my sis, Mariah the Scientist, right here on 96.1 The Beat.

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3: 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I heard what you said through the grapevine.

0: It's 96.1 to beat Atlanta's new home for hip hop, R&B, in the Breakfast Club. You clocked in with the night shift. I'm JoJo Malonzo.
1: Shout out to Baby Kelvin.
0: We do got some ASAP Rocky tickets, 877-741-2328. Call us up so we can get you in the building at the State Farm Arena. Hey, you're going to have a good time. Let's just say that.

0: and the Breakfast Club. You're clocked in with the night shift. I'm JoJo Balanza.
1: I'm Manny Supreme.
0: She Heard But Went Legit is on the way. And me and Manny Supreme have been telling you that we have ASAP Rocky concert tickets. He's going to be at the State Farm Arena June 11th.
1: It's coming up.
0: And we want you there.
1: FOMO is a real thing, and you don't have to experience that if you just lock in with the night shift.
0: 877-741-2328 is that number. We have somebody on our line right now. What's going on?
2: Hey, this is Dada.
0: Who? Who?
2: Dada, Dami.
0: Dada. What up, Dada?
2: Dada.
0: Zami.
1: So when you go outside and you introduce yourself to people, they say, what's your name?
0: You say Dada.
2: Dada, what's up?
0: What's that's so Dada? Funny. What side of town you calling us from, Dada?
1: She gotta be from the west.
2: I'm in the cab. I'm in Bethonga right now.
1: I'm bad. So where you from, though?
2: I'm from D.C.
1: What's up, Mo?
2: I'm sick of it.
0: Okay, so listen, I know you calling us because you're trying to get up into this ASAP Rocky concert.
1: Mm-hmm.
2: And then...
0: Okay.
1: What's your
0: okay.
1: favorite ASAP song?
2: My favorite ASAP song?
1: Mm-hmm.
2: Well, I really want to go for Rihanna, honestly, because I know she's going to be there.
0: She definitely
1: How
0: is.
1: How you know she's going to be there?
0: Because she's always
2: because
0: supporting her
2: girl.
0: Man.
2: Yeah,
1: so even if she's not even going to perform, you just want to see her?
0: Yeah.
2: Yeah, I do. That's I love
0: fair.
2: Her.
0: That's fair. That is fair. Well,
2: I think it is.
0: In order for you to go, though, we need you to answer a certain riddle correctly. Are you ready?
2: Uh-huh.
1: 10 seconds on the clock. What can you hold in your right hand, but never in your left hand?
2: Okay. Your left hand, you can easily, I don't know. Your hand, your palm, your left palm.
0: Ding, ding, ding, ding. That's right, Manny Supreme. Manny Supreme, that's right.
1: I would be picking because it's ASAP Rocky, but I'm gonna let you have it. That's correct.
0: You're gonna see ASAP.
1: Come on now, Shawty. Come on down. Come get your tickets.
0: It's going down at the State Farm Arena June 11th. Mm-hmm. Tell everybody the station that just hooked you up.
1: Get your babushka ready.
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0: Straight like that. And listen, that's not the only thing. We're giving you a chance to win. We also have $250 for you to go get you some groceries.
1: Only if they stay right here, right?
0: Yep. You can't go nowhere.
1: Click of the ticket.
0: That too. 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

0: I'm talking about the State Farm Arena was rocking at his concert. Woo! I was there. I was lit. But anyways,
1: Buddy.
0: I'm JoJo Malonzo.
1: I'm Andy Sabrine.
0: You clocked in with the night shift right here on 96.1 The Beat. Now, happy Friday. I hope that you are enjoying yourself. We're going to tell you how you can win $250 gift card after this. Tony Cole.

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2: ATL, what's poppin'? I need you to stop what you're doing right now and tap all the way in. JoJo Alonzo and Manny Supreme, it's time to clock in with the night shift. It's your boy Big Bang checking in, so you already know it's official.